Well, it's Monday. It's 5 o'clock. What took you so long to say goodbye? Parmalee, God knew better. Legendary KRTY, Nate in the afternoon.

Dub and Land. The latest from him, solo project. Up next, well, 90s flashback this hour, the kings of the 90s, Brooks and Dunn, and My Next Broken Heart. 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

beer joint with a few of the guys. 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

Luke Bryan, Country, and She Knows It. Great line in there about a classic song called Marina Del Rey. Parker Welling, Matt Dragstrom were at October Songwriters, and they wrote that song on its way to being a big hit. And sometime later tonight, you're going to go 1-2, and you're going to, where did that come from? That'll do it for me. Thanks for joining me. Thanks for making KRTY.com part of your day. I will be back tomorrow, and I will look forward to seeing you at 2 o'clock. Joe Nichols, say la vie.

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It's Parker McCollum right there, killing me on KRTY.com. How you doing? I'm Indiana Al, checking in on a Monday night. Good to be here on a Monday, back to work on Monday. Got some of my Brantley Gilbert, brand new. It's called A Good Day. You always said you hated it.

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Craig Campbell putting it right there. It's called Truck I Grew Up In on KRTY.com. So good to have Craig Campbell back. He's an amazing guy, I'm telling you. I'm Indiana Al right here. Going to keep it going. I got some Blake Shelton. Let him in anyway.

Ashley Cook and Baby Blues on KRTY.com. I'm Indiana Al. Big shout out to Mitty High School, their performing arts department. They put on their production. They had their opening weekend of Clue. You know, like the board game Clue. They had it going on Friday and Saturday of last weekend, and they're going to do it again this coming weekend. They got a show Friday night, and they got a matinee on Saturday. And my son, he is Mr. Green. It's just like the board game, all right? It's Clue, like the board game. And my son is Mr. Green. So a big shout out to them over at Mitty High School.

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My name's Adam. 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

Cole Swindell and Girl Dad on KRTY.com. I'm Indiana Al. So this past weekend, I went to the Grand National Rodeo. I was out there and, you know, I saw a lot of skinny jeans and I saw a lot of cowboy hats put on backwards, you know. And I thought to myself, I'm like, well, look at these guys. What are they doing? But then I thought, you know what? At least they're trying. They're out there respecting the cowboy culture. They're out there at a rodeo. It doesn't matter what they wear. It doesn't matter how they put their cowboy hat, if it's on backwards or not. They're out there. They're doing it. So good job, guys. Good job for trying.

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Just say, "Hey Siri, play KRTY from TuneIn."

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It's called Better That Way on KRTY.com. Brand new song right there. That's what we do best. We are always giving you the new music right here on KRTY.com. I'm going to keep it going right now. Got some Dan and Shay and From the Ground Up.

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0: 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Starting now, it's the Hot 9 at 9.
1: Yes, sir! All right, here we go. It is time for the Hot 9 at 9. The 9 hottest songs on KRTY. Are you ready for this? Let's do it. Let's get it going. Going to kick it off right now with song number 9. Going to kick it off with number 9. Make our way down to the number 1 song of the night. So let's get it started. Number 9 is Graylin James, Water at Your Wedding. It is song number 9 on the Hot 9 at 9.

0: Number 8 right there, Hudson Westbrook, Painted You Pretty, coming in at number 8 as we count them down. It's a hot 99. We are down to number 7. In the 7th spot, we got Cody Johnson, Horseback.
1: He's a ranch hand in a pinch, man. Hotter than the red on the cattle brand. Cause she's a gold digger with a quick trigger. 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
1: 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The Hot 9 at 9. 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
1: Number 5, Dan and Shay, Say So. As we count them down, it's a hot 99. The 9 hottest songs on KRTY, according to you and your votes. We are down to number 4 right now. Number 4, Ella Langley and Love and Life Again.

Number two goes to, that is, Ian Munsick. Love is Blind. As we count them down, it's a hot 99. That's number two. That means we are down to the number one song right now. The number one song tonight goes to, tonight it is John Morgan, Kid Myself. It's number one on the hot 99 on KRTY.com.

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I listen to KRTY all day at work. I love meeting all of the staff at all the live performances that you guys give us the opportunity to attend. 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
1: Hi, my name is Lance Motch. I live in Morgan Hill. 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

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Just say, hey Siri, play KRTY from TuneIn.

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0: All right, no excuses now. You got us wherever you go. Around the city, around the valley, around the state, around the country, around the world.
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0: Blake Shelton and Let Him In Anyway on your Tuesday morning with Gary and Julie as we get the day up and running and happy to have the cooler fall weather back. Isn't it nice?
1: Yes, yes. And it, where I'm living, it's finally raining. People, it rained for 7 hours straight. Where I'm living, we're in a drought where I'm living.
0: Yeah, my my family all lives down right on the path of that Hurricane Isaias that came in.
1: Everybody's good.
0: And it ended up just being some wind and rain. I texted my sisters and stuff. And the radio station that I first worked at, WKWL, AM 1230, was live streaming on Facebook, which was awesome because I could catch up with everything and watch and see what was going on.
1: Right.
0: And I said, hey, thanks for, it's great to be able to keep up with my hometown. And they were like, oh man, it's so good. Have you listening?
1: Oh, that's cool.
0: I'm like, yeah,
1: that's fun.
0: It's cool. So it was radio at its best, what it was meant to be.
1: Yeah.
0: And they were using Facebook because all the power went out. And so nobody had power, that no power for the radio station. So Robert, the guy who owns WKWL, was literally doing it from his phone.
1: Oh.
0: He was live streaming from his phone.
1: Wow.
0: And I'm like, that is radio. That is what it's best at.
1: Yeah, that is right. That,
0: you know,
1: the people whose voices you know telling you the things you need to know. That,
0: mm-hmm.
1: Yes,
0: and,
1: absolutely.
0: You know, and it was great. It was like, hey, you know, text us. Let us know if there's trees down at your house. And they were organizing, you know, tell us where you're at. Do you need anything? We've got volunteers going out and trying, you know, if you're out of stuff, if you're out of candles or you don't have lights or, God forbid, you don't have food or water,
1: right.
0: we'll bring stuff to you.
1: Oh,
0: and I'm like, wow, that's just the best. But everybody's fine. Everybody's okay.
1: Good.
0: Some trees were knocked down. A couple of trees fell on houses, but nobody was hurt.
1: Yay.
0: So, yeah, I was looking at some of the games on Sunday, watching people play in the rain and the mud, especially on Saturday, like the college games.
1: Right.
0: And I was like, woo. And, you know, here we were. And it's like, wow. Son's game Saturday night. And we were like, wow, it's just really chilly. And I'm like, yeah, we have this clear blue sky and it's 59 degrees and we're all freezing to death.
1: That's why you're paying $7 a gallon for gas.
0: That's what we're complaining about this.
1: That's
0: so.
1: Right.
0: Thank you, Lord.

0: Come kiss me one more time.
1: Let's go once around the country with Gary and Jillick.
2: Brought to you by Original Joe's, 301 South 1st Street in downtown San Jose. Great Italian food and a lot of it.
1: Well, this is interesting. Miranda Lambert's Crisco album. Mm-hmm. One of her co-writers on five of the tracks is her husband, Brendan. Brendan McLaughlin, who used to be a cop in New York City.
2: I was going to say, is he in the music business? I didn't think he was.
1: No. He co-wrote Snakeskin Boots, which is the radio single, and a duet with Ella Langley.
2: Wow. I like that song, too. How about that?
1: So he's listed as a writer on Cowgirl Curtsy, Two Things Can Be True, Till the Going's Gone, and Right Where We Left It.
2: Wow. Huh.
1: How about that?
2: Interesting.
1: I thought so. I thought so for sure that was an interesting thing. Kane Brown has been open about his struggles with depression, and he says his friendship with Jelly Roll has helped him in a way that goes beyond making music together.
2: Wow.
1: I don't know how I influenced Jelly Roll, but Jelly influences me just by being himself and speaking out. He's really just a preacher. I mean, he could sell you a car that he don't have. You know what I mean? Like, he's just that guy. So, there you go. And Jelly Roll did the song Haunted with him. That's the duet they have together.
2: Oh, is it? I wonder if that's out.
1: I don't know.
2: Huh.
1: And Wynonna, you know, we talked about it the other day about how she was shocked when Rosie O'Donnell accused her of being a MAGA supporter. And she goes, we've literally never talked politics once in our lives.
2: Wow.
1: She has no idea where I am politically. She did talk about her relationship with her estranged daughter, Grace. She said that they're having to figure out her 30-year-old daughter without enabling her to abuse substances. I'm waiting for my daughter to return from a nightmarish addiction to meth, and it's been quite a journey. She was on the Sean Ryan podcast, which is kind of big. Her daughter is currently serving a 15-month sentence in a Virginia jail after she pleaded guilty to a misdemeanor charge of driving with a suspended or revoked license. She struggled with addiction and faced several run-ins with the laws over the years, including arrest for possession, meth, probation violation, lewd conduct. And I think Wynonna is raising her daughter.
2: Golly.
1: So, yeah, her 4.5-year-old daughter, Kalia.
2: Wynonna is raising.
1: Yeah. There you go. So,
2: fame and fortune, something. Man. Yeah. You want a piece of that?
1: Something.
2: You want a piece
1: Poor
2: of that?
1: Poor old Wynonna. She's had it on both sides, right?
2: Yeah, she has.
1: She's had it with her mother. Then she found out her husband was a pedophile. Then she's got her daughter and who's got all this stuff going on. It's like, wow, woman. Wow.
2: Yeah.
1: All right. There you go. That is Once Around the Country.
2: Brought to you by Original Joe's, 301 South 1st Street in downtown San Jose. Great Italian food and a lot of it.
3: Baby,

0: and a blue jean, barefoot blue jean night. Jake Owen on your Tuesday morning with Gary and Julie.
1: I wonder what Jake Owen's doing these days. Do we know?
0: I see him a lot on Instagram and Facebook.
1: Oh, really?
0: He does a lot there. He's doing a lot of just local shows and stuff. I mean, those guys like Jake can make a good living. I mean, he's had enough hits that people will go see Jake if he's playing at an event center or a fair or anything like that.
1: Right.
0: I mean, and you know, Nate would know how much he would charge, but I mean, it's not a bad living.
1: That's for
0: to
1: sure.
0: To go up, you know, and so they can survive and live and do fine. And you know what is John Anderson? And you know, I just did a Once Around the Country about Tracy Lawrence.
1: And that's coming up. Oh no, that was yesterday, wasn't it? We talked about that yesterday, what a Birmingham is.
0: Yeah, Birmingham is a wraparound porch. But we forget that he was big in the 90s, then he disappeared. Then he had Paint Me a Birmingham that came back out in 2003. This was years after he had hit.
1: Right.
0: Then he disappeared. And then 2007 came out with Find Out Who Your Friends Are. He released it as a single, went nowhere. And then they found the album cut. I think Big D and Bubba, who are syndicated radio guys, heard the album cut and started playing it. And it became a big hit. It took 41 weeks before it became number one, which was the longest climbing song. But yeah, so you never know.
1: No,
0: you know, you never know. that right song at the right place and you're right back in it.
1: Right.
0: You know, but are you going to be able to compete with the Morgan Wallens? No.
1: Probably not, because that's a generational, right?
0: Yeah.
1: Yeah.
0: But you'll find that song and you can make a fine living. And Jake's doing well. I think it got him down that he wasn't getting the traction anymore. And he kind of did this long Facebook post Instagram post where he's like, you know, I'm just tired. I'm tired of running up against walls and all this. And people got concerned for him. And a lot of people in the industry reached out to him and he's like, hey, y'all, I'm fine. I was just having a bad day.
1: Oh,
0: you know?
1: Good.
0: But yeah. I'm good. I'm fine. And yeah, it's like you're living a great life. You can support your family, you know. I think also like his second marriage fell apart and, you know, I mean, he's just in that dark space.
1: Yeah, exactly.
0: Right. And it's like, all right, you know, you're going to be okay. So that's the cool part. San Jose's
2: Hot Country. Hi, my name is Jamie. I listen to KRTY all day at work. I love meeting all the staff at all the live performances that you guys give us the opportunity to attend. Thank you, KRTY.com.

0: Post Malone. I got a guy for that.
1: We all need a guy. We do. We need a guy for that.
0: And hopefully we all do.
1: Yes.
0: Right? You have those one guys and stuff like that.
1: Who know how to fix things. I'm telling you, that's the kill shot for me. That's it. If you know how to fix things, I'm in.
0: As I've said before, if God forbid an electromagnetic pulse device went off and knocked out our electronics, people who could build stuff will be the new kings.
1: That's true. That is true.
0: Because right now, and we have become a lot more handy because of YouTube. If I've got a problem at home, if I'm trying to fix something, you know, something that's broken or something, I go on YouTube and you can find just about anything.
1: Yeah,
0: right?
1: That is true.
0: I replaced all the stoppers and ball joints in my toilet. And what did I do? I went on YouTube. Oh, you do this, you do this, you do this.
1: Look at you go.
0: Okay.
1: Do you have a tool belt now?
0: I don't have a tool belt, but I have a screwdriver and pretty much that's all you need. and so, you know, that's the thing we do that we are, I think we are a lot more handy.
1: Agreed.
0: For the small projects,
1: right.
0: The big projects. Yeah. You still need a professional, but little things around the house, you know, replacing a light switch, stuff like that. And you can find how to change your oil. It's a lot more complicated than it did when I was growing up, you know, because cars had a lot less moving parts, but you can still find out anything.
1: Yeah,
0: you know?
1: That's true.
0: You got a warning light on your car, you take a picture of it and put it on AI, and the AI will go, oh, this is what that means.
1: it's amazing.
0: It is.
1: We live in amazing times.
0: We absolutely do.
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0: Like Shelton and God Gave Me You on your Tuesday morning with Gary and Julie. I was looking at this, and here's what the rich people are doing. They're getting cadaver fat injections to enhance their physical appearance after losing their own fat. Many of the patients who come in for breast augmentation and Brazilian butt lifts are people who've lost a lot of fat volume, perhaps in places where they didn't lose it due to the use of Ozempic and other related medications. $5,000 to $45,000 is what cadaver fat treatments. And you know, the most popular thing on the internet right now is Michael Dell's wife.
1: I don't know.
0: Michael Dell, he's a billionaire.
1: Dell. Oh, the Dell computer. Oh, yeah, got it.
0: Look it up.
1: Okay.
0: Just Michael Dell's wife, and see the picture of her from 15, 20 years ago, and now look at her now. It is horrifying.
1: Oh, really?
0: But
1: super skinny?
0: Well, yeah, and her face, I mean, she was a beautiful woman, and now her face is like, oh, wow, and it's the most popular thing, and it's the people who are just fighting aging with everything they are, and it's like, wow, I understand it. I'm at that age.
1: Right.
0: But man, you know, you can look a picture of John Cusack, the actor. Whoa. Huh. Whoa, what has happened to you, man? Whoa. But I get it.
1: That's bad. We shouldn't be doing that. Why are we doing that?
0: Because, you know, everybody thinks it's like Killer Bees used to dye his hair, but he stopped. He told me, people don't want to laugh at Grandpa.
1: Wow.
0: And I'm like,
1: wow.
0: Well, there you go.
1: That's
0: there you go.
1: Sad.
0: You know, so I totally get it. I absolutely understand it. But man, it is a hard road once you go down it, because you just can't stop. People get addicted to it, and you never look right. So you're constantly trying to tinker with it to look right, and you never do. It just keeps going farther and farther down the line.
1: Oh, that's so sad.

0: Mitchell Tidpenny, it ain't my problem. Let's find out who is having problems down in Hollywood. Joe Manganiello says for the last 7 of the last 10 years, he was secretly fighting a mysterious autoimmune illness so virulent it nearly killed him.
1: Oh.
0: He wrote a memoir. He says he's recovering from a health battle that led to major organ amputation. I don't even know what that means.
1: Wow.
0: And contributed to the end of his 7-year marriage to actress Sofia Vergara. He goes, I can't believe I'm alive.
1: Holy cow. She left him while he was that sick?
0: Well, I think that contributed. Plus, he wanted a child, and she didn't want a child. Oh. She was in her 40s, and her body is her money.
1: Sure.
0: So.
1: Oh, man. That's brutal.
0: Speaking of marriages ending, Mia Goth is officially ending her marriage to Shia LaBeouf. She filed for divorce from the transplant former's actor. Reported that Goth listed the ex-couple's date of separation as July 28, 2025. She cited irreconcilable differences as a reason for the split. He has gone crazy.
1: Has he really?
0: Oh, yeah.
1: That's too bonkers.
0: And James Patterson is teaming up with Arnold Schwarzenegger for a new novel that marks Schwarzenegger's debut as a novelist. He will co-write The Protector, due out next fall. Follows a Catholic priest and a military veteran who's taken the helm at a parish plagued by criminals threatening the community he's vowed to protect. Even as his courageous actions endanger his life and reveals clues to his mysterious past.
1: Oh, wow.
0: Well, at some point, if they don't say it's not a tumor in the book, I'm going to be disappointed. I am.
1: Yeah.
0: And I'll be back. I'll be back. You got to figure out a way to get that in there.
1: That's right.
0: All right. There you go. That's what's happening down in Hollywood.

day, Potts Farm was a place to go. Load a truck up, hit the dirt road. Jumped a barbed wire, spread the word. Light the bonfire and call the girls. King in the can and the Marlboro man. Jack and Jim were a few good men. Where you learn how to kiss and cuss and fight too. Better watch out for the boys in blue. And all this small town, he said, she said. Ain't it funny how rumors spread like I know something y'all don't know. Man, that talk is getting old. You better mind your business, man. Watch your mouth. Before I have to knock that loud mouth out. I'm tired of talking, man. Y'all ain't listening.

0: sweat and mad and irritated. I've seen you irritated. I'm telling you. Better him than me, actually.
1: Justin Moore and Beta Hook on your Tuesday morning. And good for Justin. He stopped drinking. You know, that was what he came out and he said it wasn't, he didn't realize it was becoming a problem that, you know, he started, especially during COVID, he would have a drink at happy hour. Mm-hmm. And then happy hour just kept getting moved up to where all of a sudden it's 11 o'clock in the morning and he was drinking.
2: Oof.
1: And it started interfering. His wife came up to him and said, "You're just drinking too damn much."
2: Well, I mean, he wrote the song, "That's Why We Drink." He wrote that song because his mother said, "Why do you drink so much?" His mother said that to him. So
1: Which is interesting because, you know, if you've seen pictures of him, he's put on a good amount of weight, but good.
2: Is he?
1: Yeah. Good. Yeah. He's not drinking himself skinny. So good.
2: Yeah.
1: So happy to see that and happy to see that he's back up and running. And, you know, it's like when we were talking about Jake Owen earlier, you know, he's kind of fallen off a little bit, but he's still in it. He's still, you know, we're still interested when Justin Moore has a new song.
2: Right. Yeah. You know? No, that's true. That is so true. And if Jake Owen sent me one, I'd be interested.
1: Yeah.
2: Right.
1: Well, hopefully he will. It's music is a hard game. Yeah. It can be very rewarding, but it is a hard game.
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0: Carter Johnson and the Fall on your Tuesday morning. Look at this. I just saw this from the Journal of the American Heart Association.
1: Okay.
0: You eat one avocado daily for 26 weeks and it will improve your sleep.
1: Oh, no way.
0: Mm-hmm. It improves your sleep health along with diet quality and blood lipid levels.
1: You know why he's telling me this, y'all? Because I don't sleep. I don't sleep.
0: You need to learn to love guacamole.
1: I do. And listen, good. I used to eat avocado. You know me. I eat the same thing every day. I used to eat avocado omelets every day. So I got to get back to that.
0: Yep. You need to find an avocado once a day.
1: Wow.
0: Right. So there you go. And my wife's so weird. She loves guacamole, but she doesn't like avocado anywhere else. She doesn't like it on sandwiches, doesn't like it on salads, nothing.
1: I can see that because the consistency is a little weird. I can see that.
0: I can't see it. I think she's psycho. She's out of town right now, so I can say that.
1: I was going to say, you do not.
0: Even though there's a chance she might be listening, but I doubt it. She's really busy. So.
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0: The Brothers Osborne and Stay a Little Longer on your Tuesday morning with Gary and Jilly. And look at here. You can wear your M&Ms.
1: What now?
0: M&Ms and a cosmetic company have teamed up to create the Sweeten Your Manny line of nail polishes. You can now coat your nails in 30 colorful polishes, many of which directly mimic the iconic M&M candy colors. They also have 12 set of press-on M&M nails and even an M&M advent calendar.
1: Well, I have to say this. The colors on M&Ms would make great nail polish. That is true. So good for them for thinking outside the box.
0: I have never had that thought in my entire life.
1: Of course you haven't.
0: I have made it.
1: I know it shocks you that I have, since I never paint my nails.
0: I have made it this many decades walking this earth going, you know, this green would be a beautiful nail polish.
1: I could try it.
0: Look at this. Look at this M&M. Wouldn't I love for my wife's fingers to look this way? That's what I'd like.

0: killing me. That's Parker McCollum, and let's get killed right now by Nate Bargatze.
1: My wife will tell me that she always says that I don't like the way she talks, and it's not her voice. I like the sound of her voice. That'd be a big problem, I think, if it was like, it's your voice. I just hate it. Just to go to couples therapy and be like, can you hear it right? Like, it's not, you know, it's not fun. It's the information that she chooses to tell me at times. We took a trip to Florida, to Fort Lauderdale, and her and our daughter are flying from Nashville, where we live, and I'm flying from Detroit. We're meeting at Fort Lauderdale's airport. I have to find them when they land. So I called her because I was about to take off, and I was like, all right, what time do you guys leave? And she goes, noon. And it was 11:30, and they're still at home. I was like, Laura, I don't know if you even know what an airport is. But if that plane was in our driveway, I don't think you could make it. And she said, that's what time you leave for the airport. Our flight's not till 1:30. And I was like, all right, all right. So what do you think I wanted to know when I asked that? Is that what you thought the best time you could give me was a time that means nothing to nobody? What time did you go to bed last night? Just tell me that, and I'll just look up all the planes that land in Florida, and I'll guess which one I think you're on. She said, I'm sorry I don't talk the way you want me to talk. I'm like, I want you to talk like a regular person, all right? Like you've been around people before, you know? We didn't talk in Florida, I'll tell you that.
0: Nate Bargatze.
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0: Tracy Lawrence and Paint Me a Birmingham on your Tuesday morning with Gary and Julie. And I, you know, I have a little thing on my podcast I do every other week. I do once around the country where I go, I do a country music history. And so I did the story of Tracy Lawrence, which is a fascinating story, by the way. And that song, Paint Me a Birmingham, his career was kind of over. This kind of came out of nowhere in 2004, right? Because Tracy was a thing of the 90s. Mm-hmm. And then Paint Me a Birmingham came out. Well, it's a really wild story I thought I'd share with you. There was already a Paint Me a Birmingham out.
1: Same song or different? Same title, different song?
0: Same song.
1: Oh, same song. Oh, wow.
0: Remember Ken Mellon's? Jukebox Junkie. That was his big hit. He was on an independent label, and he released this song. Now, in fact, I'm going to play you his little version of the thing. He called Vince Gill and asked him, would you do harmonies? So hear this. This is Vince Gill. He's in the background doing harmonies. This is Ken Mellon's. I'm just going to play you the chorus of Paint Me a Birmingham, just so you can hear what it sounds like.
2: Okay. Well, could

0: Wow.
1: That wild?
0: That's cool.
1: And but it was an independent label. And Scott Borchetta, it was DreamWorks. Tracy had signed to DreamWorks. Uh-huh. And Scott Borchetta was there, and he called up Ken Mellons and his company and said, listen, y'all, you're going to have to pull that song. And we're like, well, we're not pulling it. And some stations played it. But in the end, a lot of stations were like, hey, you know, you are, they were called Home Records. You're Home Records and they're DreamWorks. Yeah. We're going to need them more in the long run than we're going to need you.
0: Wow. Well, the same thing happened with Zach Brown's Chicken Fried. We got a cease and desist letter that we could not play. I think it was not Lone Star, Low Cash. I think Low Cash recorded it first. We started playing it, and we got a cease and desist letter from Zach Brown.
1: Here's another fun fact. They're not, Paint Me a Birmingham is not talking about Alabama.
0: Oh, really?
1: The wraparound porches are called Birminghams.
0: Really?
1: So it's Paint Me a Birmingham talking about the wraparound porch.
0: Look, see what you learn.
1: Yeah, so the whole episode will come out in, you know, like in a couple of weeks and stuff. 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
2: 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Hi, this is Sarah, and we just moved to New Mexico, and I KRTY using Alexa. The legend.

0: for someone like me. I swear, girl, you could have anyone you choose. I should stop asking questions before you get up and leave.
1: Thomas Rhett and Beautiful As You on your Tuesday morning with Gary and Julie. And look, we have the top five wealthiest people in America. Number five, Larry Page from Google is worth $208.9 billion.
2: Wow. Wow.
1: Number four, Jeff Bezos. Number four, you're right. You heard. Jeff Bezos, number four, $240.4 billion. Number three, Zuckerberg from Facebook. Facebook's dead. Yeah, he's suffering a lot.
2: Yeah, exactly.
1: $264.2 billion. Number two, Larry Ellison from Oracle is worth $388.5 billion.
2: I'm surprised that all these people live in this country. You're talking about in the world, right?
1: Richest? No, this is America.
2: Oh, this is America. Oh, okay.
1: And the wealthiest American is also the wealthiest person in the world. $483.7 billion. That's how much money Elon Musk has. So when you put your / Elon on your Tesla, he thanks you for your business.
2: Yeah. Exactly.
1: You know, that's the people who would buy, remember the whole thing when people would buy J.K. Rowling books and then burn them as a protest because she thought, you know, women's sports and women's prisons should only have women in them.
2: Yeah, imagine. What a concept.
1: I know. And that's J.K. Rowling. Otherwise, has no conservative bone in her body.
2: Right.
1: You know, so they would buy her books and burn them. And she'd be like,
2: thank you.
1: You're not good at math, are you? It's not good.
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1: Brought to you by Original Joe's, 301 South First Street in downtown San Jose. Great Italian food and a lot of it.
0: Well, this is interesting. Miranda Lambert's Crisco album. Mm-hmm. One of her co-writers on five of the tracks is her husband, Brendan. Brendan McLaughlin, who used to be a cop in New York City.
1: I was going to say, is he in the music business? I didn't think he was.
0: No. He co-wrote Snakeskin Boots, which is the radio single, and a duet with Ella Langley.
1: Wow. I like that song, too. How about that?
0: So he's listed as a writer on Cowgirl Curtsy, Two Things Can Be True, Till the Going's Gone, and Right Where We Left It.
1: Wow. Huh.
0: How about that?
1: Interesting.
0: I thought so. I thought so for sure that was an interesting thing. Kane Brown has been open about his struggles with depression, and he says his friendship with Jelly Roll has helped him in a way that goes beyond making music together.
1: Wow.
0: I don't know how I influenced Jelly Roll, but Jelly influences me just by being himself and speaking out. He's really just a preacher. I mean, he could sell you a car that he don't have. You know what I mean? Like, he's just that guy. So, there you go. And Jelly Roll did the song Haunted with him. That's the duet they have together.
1: Oh, is it? I wonder if that's out.
0: I don't know.
1: Huh.
0: And Wynonna, you know, we talked about it the other day about how she was shocked when Rosie O'Donnell accused her of being a MAGA supporter. And she goes, we've literally never talked politics once in our lives.
1: Wow.
0: She has no idea where I am politically. She did talk about her relationship with her estranged daughter, Grace. She said that they're having to figure out her 30-year-old daughter without enabling her to abuse substances. I'm waiting for my daughter to return from a nightmarish addiction to meth, and it's been quite a journey. She was on the Sean Ryan podcast, which is kind of big. Her daughter is currently serving a 15-month sentence in a Virginia jail after she pleaded guilty to a misdemeanor charge of driving with a suspended or revoked license. She struggled with addiction and faced several run-ins with the laws over the years, including arrests for possession, meth, probation violation, lewd conduct. And I think Wynonna is raising her daughter.
1: Golly.
0: So, yeah, her 4.5-year-old daughter, Kalia.
1: Wynonna is raising.
0: Yeah. Mm. There you go. So.
1: Fame and fortune, man. Yeah. You want a piece of that?
0: Poor old Wynonna. She's had it on both sides, right?
1: Yeah, she has.
0: She's had it with her mother. Then she found out her husband was a pedophile. Then she's got her daughter and who's got all this stuff going on. It's like, wow, woman. Wow.
1: Yeah.
0: All right. There you go. That is Once Around the Country.
1: Brought to you by Original Joe's, 301 South First Street in downtown San Jose. Great Italian food and a lot of it.

0: Estella Lefty and Vincent Mason. It's Something to Lose on your Tuesday morning with Gary and Julie. And it's called a retronym. A retronym is a new way to describe an old term. You want to know what a retronym is?
1: Okay.
0: Snail mail. It was called mail until email.
1: Oh.
0: So now they call it snail mail. Landline. Remember, we used to call it a telephone line until telephones become popular. Yeah. Now you have to go, do you have a landline?
1: Okay, so what's the root of that? Retronym.
0: Yeah, it was just a new way of calling something old.
1: I'm trying to come up with the word.
0: It's been around for a long time. World War One only became World War One when we had World War II.
1: It was World War.
0: The Great War. No, it was called the Great War, or the War to End All Wars.
1: Oh, I see.
0: Yeah, not so much.
1: Yeah. Well, we could only have hoped.
0: Corn on the cob was just called corn until they found a way to can and freeze corn. Right? The cloth diaper. It was just called a diaper until we had disposable diapers.
1: Yeah.
0: All books were hardcover until the 1930s when paperbacks were introduced.
1: Wow.
0: Everything was called a film until the talkies came out. Then it became silent films. Wow. Organic farming was just farming until we were able to develop chemical fertilizers.
1: Huh.
0: Vinyl. Nobody called them vinyl until CDs came out.
1: That's true.
0: Right? I mean, you and I, you actually spun records, right?
1: 100%. Yes. Yeah. We've been through every iteration of this, except the tubes, right? That's how music first presented itself, was on tubes. We didn't do that, but we did every other iteration of this.
0: And at no point did anybody go, yeah, grab that vinyl.
1: Yeah, no, uh-uh.
0: It was a wild system, y'all. Somebody asked me that a couple of weeks ago. How did you pick it? And I'm like, well, everybody had a different place. But the thing I remember most is you had colors, right? So you had cards that had the names of songs on it, and there were colors. So there was red, blue, orange, green, whatever, black.
1: Yep.
0: And you had to have so many of each.
1: And did you have to stamp the record shuck when you were done?
0: Yeah.
1: Yeah, we did too. We had a little stamp in there. So this was played on 10, 12, you know.
0: So you wouldn't do it all the same time the same way.
1: Yeah, exactly.
0: So, yeah, it was, that is our 5 miles uphill both ways story right there.
1: That's right.
0: That's how we used to do it. 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

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Hopefully I'm done with these kidney stones. I had one removed yesterday, and I'm back with you on this Tuesday, a little medicated, so if I say something wrong or act real goofy, it's not the medication. I'm just that way. I'm Michael Moore, glad to be with you. This is Blake Shelton, and nobody on KRTY.

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A shout out to the folks in Mountain View at the El Camino Hospital who assisted me yesterday with my kidney stone removal. And Dr. Fosenbaugh, thank you very much. I'll hopefully be feeling real good soon. Anyways, it's Kip Moore now. Something About a Truck on KOTY.com.

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Well, I know it's only Tuesday, but hey, it's never too early to think about a weekend or thinking about fun things to do. And it doesn't have to be the weekend. I'm talking about the Silver Creek Sportsplex in San Jose. 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They'll host birthday parties, corporate events. They have an indoor turf field where you can play some soccer. They have a roller hockey rink, a pickleball area, and volleyball. Plus, you can play some pool or ping pong and tons of video games, as well as a great bar and grill. It is called the Penalty Box Bar and Grill, man. Yeah, I tell you, this is a fun place. It's huge, too. So check it out. It's a fun place for a whole bunch of activities. It's right there on Silver Creek Valley Road near Embedded Parkway in San Jose. You can get more details on the Silver Creek Sportsplex at their website, thesilvercreeksportsplex.com.

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0: How about this for your Tuesday? How about winning yourself some tickets to see Dan and Shay in concert? They're going to be here in less than a month, November the 7th, Shoreline Amphitheater for their Young Tour with Tyler Hubbard, and you and the guest of your choice can be going for free. 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You just enter to win right there, and I could be calling you later and giving you those tickets. Good luck. Here is Dan and Shay.
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that Josh Turner song, Long Black Train? I said, sure I can. Anyways, here is Josh, the guy with a real deep voice and a real, real knack for singing.

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I got that new song from Ashley Cook, Baby Blues, and I think you're going to love it if you haven't heard it already. I'll play it right after this one from Cody Johnson. 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

Well, he could have grown up to be a minister. That's what his mommy wanted him to be, but he decided to go the country music route. Lucky for us. I'm talking about Tracy Lawrence, taking you back 30 years. March of 1996, when this was a hit for him. It's Time Marches On KOTY.com.

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1: 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Love these guys. They've been around for a long time, and I'm hoping they keep on going.
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Nate is coming up in just a matter of moments. 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So I'm out of here. I'll be back with you tomorrow morning, and looking forward to being with you once again. I'll leave you with this one from Lainey Wilson, Somewhere Over Laredo on KOTY.com. 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

Mitchell Tenpenny, It Ain't My Problem, legendary KRZY, Tuesday afternoon, kicking it off. This is the Red Clay Strays and Demons in the Choir.

Apparently, Gilmer wrote that song about his wife. They met in high school, and she wanted nothing to do with him. He chased her around and finally got together. Good Dang, in the name of the song. This song always reminds me of my old friend Lori. She was her favorite song. She loved Little Texas. She loved this song. What might have been?

0: Luke Bryan, country song came on legendary KRTY Nate in the Afternoon. His blast biggest hit until this one. Country song came on. Los Gatos Roofing, now is the time. 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

That is Shaboozy and Kalani with Bullets and Blades. Brand new from Kenny Chesney. The album is out. First single, Carry On, went to number one. This is

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Ella Langley has reached the status to where if you're talking to someone and they don't know anything about country, you say, well, what about Ella Langley? Oh, yeah, I know Ella Langley. That's kind of where she's at. Co Wetzel now. This is his first number one on the country charts, and it was a duet, but we play the solo version because, well, frankly, we like it better. High Road.

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Luke Combs, Rethink Some Things, legendary KRTY. Saw Randy Houser opening for Riley Green. We were talking about all the great history with Randy Houser and the legendary KRTY way back to the Saddle Rack, the original Saddle Rack.

The latest from Jordan Davis. It's a pretty simple one. It's called mess. Yes, no AI here. I mess up too many times for the AI. This one, flashback feature this hour, each and every hour about this time. One of my favorites, Lone Star. Couple of them are a little dated. Send a fax. No news.

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His name is Corey Kent, and that is the latest called Empty Words, legendary KRTY. Ian Munsick now, big song for him, big song for us. Love is Blind.

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King opened for Morgan Wallen last year at Levi's Stadium, and enough of you were out there early to see him and see how fun he is. That's the first big song on the country charts, Zach John King, but we played his earlier stuff before you saw him with Morgan Wallen. This guy we played early on to Tucker Wetmore, one of his three big number one songs, 3-2-1.

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Cole Wetzel has a legion of fans. He's toured. He's done everything. He's had a number one in country. And he decided, well, maybe for my second number one, let me get Ella Langley. Pretty wise choice. This guy took a little break, had some issues with a couple of accidents that he had, and now he's back, and we are so excited. His name is Connor Smith, and this is Match for Your Memory. Music discovery is what we do on the legendary KRTY.

Goodwin, and that is Howdy, Do You Come Here Often? Well, the opposite of that is your Reba flashback feature this hour, Does He Love You? The second voice in this duet is Linda Davis. Linda Davis had a small recording career. She toured with Reba, was her backup singer. You know her very famous daughter, though, as Hillary Scott from Lady A.

0: There's an old Aerosmith song called Back in the Saddle, and every time I see that title coming up on my shift, I think of the old Aerosmith shows and when the Steven Tyler do a country album. Pretty interesting stuff. You go back and listen to it. Jared Johnson from the Cadillac 3 co-wrote a lot of that stuff. Up next, angels don't always have wings, but they do help the Boys and Girls Clubs of Silicon Valley. Time, treasure, talent. That is what they're looking for. That's what they're looking for from you. BGClub.org, the place to go to volunteer your time, treasure, and talent.
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Stella Lefty coming off the big old hit of Boston and Vincent Mason duet, Something to Lose. 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

His name is McCoy Moore. Forget We Ever Met is the name of the song. Legendary KRTY, Nate in the Afternoon. Thanks for joining me. Thanks for making KRTY part of your day. Parker McCollum now, big song for him, Killing Me.

0: Science has proven that the true path to happiness is volunteering and giving back. You have a lot of good options for your time and treasure, but I'd love to talk to you about the Boys and Girls Club of Silicon Valley. 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They showed me I am not a prisoner of my circumstances. 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